to find happiness. And I guess all those things you've always pined for. 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

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And I guess all those things you've always pined for, gee, I'd like to see you looking swell, baby.

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But I should have known to never judge a heart by a kiss. 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

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And I guess all those things you've always pined for, gee, I'd like to see you looking swell, baby. Diamond bracelets were worth dozens sell, baby.

music master said, compose a tune. His heart will be soaring and his heart full of joy when right out of nowhere step the lid.

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But I should have known to never judge a heart by a kiss. 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